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3: Your Kicks Country weather forecast, a few clouds and upper 50s for the overnight hours, a very slim chance of shower or thunderstorm. Pretty hot on Tuesday. We're headed for the upper 90s. Should be sunny. And then we have another cold front that'll be arriving on Tuesday night. Scattered showers and thunderstorms. We're in the upper 50s. That cold front will cool things off a little bit on Wednesday. We might get an afternoon shower, mix of sunshine and clouds, and we're staying in the upper 80s. For Kicks Country, I'm meteorologist Steve Hamilton.
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0: Here's Kix Country meteorologist Steve Hamilton with the latest Pueblo area forecast.
5: Your Kix Country weather forecast, a few clouds and upper 50s for the overnight hours, a very slim chance of shower or thunderstorm. Pretty hot on Tuesday. We're headed for the upper 90s. Should be sunny. And then we have another cold front that'll be arriving on Tuesday night. Scattered showers and thunderstorms. We're in the upper 50s. That cold front will cool things off a little bit on Wednesday. We might get an afternoon shower. Mix of sunshine and clouds, and we're staying in the upper 80s. For Kix Country, I'm meteorologist Steve Hamilton.
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1: Your Kicks Country weather forecast, a few clouds and upper 50s for the overnight hours, a very slim chance of shower or thunderstorm. Pretty hot on Tuesday. We're headed for the upper 90s. Should be sunny. And then we have another cold front that'll be arriving on Tuesday night. Scattered showers and thunderstorms. We're in the upper 50s. That cold front will cool things off a little bit on Wednesday. We might get an afternoon shower, mix of sunshine and clouds, and we're staying in the upper 80s. For Kicks Country, I'm meteorologist Steve Hamilton.
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2: Your Kix Country weather forecast, a few clouds and upper 50s for the overnight hours, a very slim chance of shower or thunderstorm. Pretty hot on Tuesday. We're headed for the upper 90s. Should be sunny. And then we have another cold front that'll be arriving on Tuesday night. Scattered showers and thunderstorms. We're in the upper 50s. That cold front will cool things off a little bit on Wednesday. We might get an afternoon shower. Mix of sunshine and clouds. And we're staying in the upper 80s. For Kix Country, I'm meteorologist Steve Hamilton.
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1: Well, actually, it's a time machine. 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

0: 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Kix Country weather is quick, concise, and accurate with meteorologist Steve Hamilton.
1: Your Kix Country weather forecast, a few clouds and upper 50s for the overnight hours, a very slim chance of shower or thunderstorm. Pretty hot on Tuesday. We're headed for the upper 90s. Should be sunny. And then we have another cold front that'll be arriving on Tuesday night. Scattered showers and thunderstorms. We're in the upper 50s. That cold front will cool things off a little bit on Wednesday. We might get an afternoon shower, mix of sunshine and clouds, and we're staying in the upper 80s. For Kix Country, I'm meteorologist Steve Hamilton.
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2: He's a ranch hand in a pinch, man. 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
1: Your Kix Country weather forecast, a few clouds and upper 50s for the overnight hours, a very slim chance of shower or thunderstorm. Pretty hot on Tuesday. We're headed for the upper 90s. Should be sunny. And then we have another cold front that'll be arriving on Tuesday night. Scattered showers and thunderstorms. We're in the upper 50s. That cold front will cool things off a little bit on Wednesday. We might get an afternoon shower. Mix of sunshine and clouds, and we're staying in the upper 80s. For Kix Country, I'm meteorologist Steve Hamilton.
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2: NBC News Radio, I'm Michael Kastner. Voters head to the polls today for primaries in New York, Maryland, and Utah. Much of the national attention is focused on New York, where some Democratic socialists are on the ballot in what many see as a possible look at the political direction of the Democratic Party. The Senate passed a sweeping housing affordability bill with the aim of lowering prices. The bill was approved 85-5 on Monday in a rare, overwhelmingly bipartisan vote. The bill would cut away some of the red tape and make it easier to build homes. Doctors are diagnosing patients after years of symptoms have stumped them thanks to artificial intelligence. More from Mark Mayfield.
3: Researchers from OpenAI and Boston's Children's Hospital took data from 18 patients and plugged the data into a newly developed AI model. That led to a diagnosis that was confirmed by a lab.
2: Before the opening bell, stock futures are in the red. Michael Kastner, NBC News Radio.
4: Here's your weather forecast from Kix Country. We'll have sunshine for a while. We do have a cold front on the way in from northern Colorado that could bring us some afternoon showers and thunderstorms today. Pretty hot. We're going into the mid-90s. Overnight, rain and thunderstorms look pretty likely, dropping to about 60 on the low. It will be a little bit cooler on Wednesday. We're staying in the upper 80s, some sun and some clouds, and a few more afternoon showers and thunderstorms. Another chance of rain Thursday. For Kix Country, I'm meteorologist Steve Hamilton.
5: Right now, 63 degrees at the Kix Country Studios. Mostly sunny Tuesday. Waking up 6:02. Waking up with Dave Moore, Kenny Pagnotta. Good morning.
6: Good morning, sir.
5: Hey, here we go. We're ready.
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5: Going to be a good day. 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

0: 107.5 Kicks Country. I like it. It's Bailey Zimmerman. Fall in Love. Good morning. How's it going? You're doing well? It is 6:09. Dave and Gunny on the radio. Hey, we're looking for a lot of fun summer. Lots of live music, tasty food, festive atmosphere. Of course, you got the National Street Rod Nationals coming to the State Fairgrounds this weekend.
1: Ah.
0: Of course, in September, Pueblo Chilean Free Holy Festival. And in August, got the Colorado State Fair. So Taco Palooza is coming on June 27th. It's just, yeah.
1: All kinds of fun events.
0: It's all kinds of good stuff. The Rocky Mountain Street Rodders will be here from June 26th through the 28th. So when you see those cool cars, give them a wave, give them a smile. That is, that's pretty cool stuff right there.
1: That is. You start seeing those old cars cruising through, you know what's happening.
0: That's right. And you can see them in parking lots of hotels all over Pueblo. So that's pretty cool. And check this out. Pueblo City Council passed a resolution in support of a proposed city station for a passenger rail service along the Front Range.
1: Mm.
0: That's kind of cool.
1: That
0: it's
1: is.
0: Called the Colorado Connector. The plan would provide passenger rail from Fort Collins to Pueblo. And I think it's going to be a high-speed kind of thing.
1: Wow.
0: All right. The council voted 6-1. Joe Latino, the only council member who voted against the proposal. So we're looking forward to the Colorado Connection.
1: That would be marvelous.
0: You could just hop in there, get on up if you have friends or family in Denver, Fort Collins, wherever. It takes less than an hour to get there to
1: Man,
0: Fort Collins.
1: I would probably hit an extra Bronco game here or there.
0: Heck yeah, there you go. That would be perfect. I'd love it.
1: Or Nuggets or Rockies.
0: Heck yeah.
1: Or Avs. We love them all.
0: Or Pioneers.
1: Yes.

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1: I'm sensitive to the sun's harmful rays.
0: A reminder from your summer companion. 107.5 Kicks Country.

0: Morgan Wallen, 20 cigarettes, Kicks Country. 107.5, hey, good morning. You're looking good today. Dave Moore, Gunny Pagnotta on the radio.
1: Yeah, time to start rolling out.
0: Yep, coming up on the show in about 30 minutes, we'll do birthdays. So if you have someone for the list, make sure you give us a quick text, 719-733-7923. Or if you see news or something happening or just want to say good morning, that's cool too, 733-7923. Mm-hmm. And coming up, we're going to talk about things you might be doing in the shower that might be wrong.
1: Oh, my.
0: Also, things that your brain can handle and can't handle. Okay?
1: I can't wait.
0: And we've got, if you are a fan of the Dallas Cowboys cheerleaders,

0: I've got rules that you may not be aware of. My wife and I, years ago, they used to have the Dallas Cowboys cheerleaders making the team on television.
1: Uh-huh.
0: And it's kind of changed and went to a different channel, and so it's not as popular, or we don't see it as often as we used to. But she would make me watch it.
1: Oh, you poor thing.
0: I know. I was so abused.
1: I was waiting for the violins.
0: Right. Anyway, moving on. So we've got rules that they have to abide by. That's all coming up on the morning show. And we got some fun stuff locally happening, too. Welcoming the National Street Rods to Pueblo. That they roll in on Friday, the 26th. Coming up soon.
1: Yeah.
0: Get ready for that.
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0: Country's best. Kicks Country, 107.5. Hey, good morning. What's up? Dave Moore and Gunny Pagnotta on your radio. And here we go. You've heard a little bit of the news. You've heard the weather. Now we have not headline news.
1: This is not headline news. Amazon Prime Day starts today. Not to be outdone, on Etsy you can buy a candle made from human toenails for $5. Rosie O'Donnell will guest host Jimmy Kimmel Live this summer. It should deliver huge ratings for Jimmy. Fallon. 1 in 3 adults under 35 lived with a parent in 2025. The two main reasons were rising housing costs and working in radio. And experts say being out of shape is more likely to kill you than smoking. As for doing both, that's the experiment West Virginia is running. This is not headline news. 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
2: Oh, boy.
0: Yeah. All right. There you go.
2: Yeah.
0: Sorry, Rosie.
2: That's hard to follow.
0: Sorry, Rosie. I won't be tuning in at all. Kix Country. Good morning. Let's wake it up.

0: country's best kicks country. 107.5 Wine Into Whiskey. Sounded good. Tucker Wetmore right there. Good morning. Keeping you on time. 6:39 Gabe Moore, Gunny Pagnotta hanging out. Got 65 now, but 95 later on.
1: Why not?
0: How do you like that?
2: Well, you don't want to really know.
0: Right.
2: I'm kind of, yeah. I like the cool.
0: I know you do. I know you do. I prefer 75 over 95 by just a long way.
2: Right in the middle there, huh?
0: Yeah. Okay. So if you're keeping track of the World Cup, keep your eye, look over your shoulder, because Argentina's coming. Lionel Messi, he did it again yesterday.
3: Hold back here, let's see. Messi! History in Dallas! Lionel Messi scores the goal to make him the World Cup's all-time leading scorer. Wonderful moment. That's how you score a World Cup record-setting goal, not from the penalty spot. No. That is typical Messi. Magnificent. And he now has more goals than Miroslav Klose and more goals than any other player to play in a World Cup finals tournament.
1: How old is he?
0: I'm not sure.
2: Wow.
0: He's up there. He's in his 40s.
2: My goodness.
0: Yeah. Argentina beat Austria 2-0, so there are 2-0, if you want to use soccer talk.
2: All right.
0: Anyway, so there you go. Pretty impressive. We'll see if we make it that far to face Argentina. That'd be fun. That would be lots of fun.
1: FIFA.

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1: All right.
0: Zach John King. I guess you made it big if you're a Texas Roadhouse on their jukebox.
1: There you go.
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0: Scotty McCrary, Darius Rucker, Bottle Rockets, Kicks Country, 107.5, playing country's best just for you. Good morning. Thank you very much for listening. 10 before 7 o'clock, keeping you on time.
1: I hear the birthday music.
0: I believe it must be birthday time.
1: Happy birthday out there.
0: Very good. If you're having a birthday, happy birthday to you. Cindy Elm Sin, Pueblo celebrity, having a birthday today. Happy birthday, Cindy.
1: Yeah.
0: Also having a birthday, Melissa Rauch. She was Bernadette on The Big Bang Theory, the little squeaky blonde girl. Yeah.
1: Okay.
0: She's 46 today. She's funny. Leah Danian Tomlinson, Hall of Fame running back with the San Diego Chargers back in the day. Also the New York Jets. He is 47 today. He is one of the all-time greats. He has he's ranks 7th in rushing yards, 2nd in rushing TDs. At 145.
1: Wow.
0: And 3rd in total touchdowns at 162. How do you like that?
1: That's great. And he put up with Philip Rivers.
0: Well, there you go.
1: That's an accomplishment there.
0: Okay. Also, Frances McDormand. She was the sheriff in Fargo. She won an Oscar for that. Also for her role in 3 Billboards Outside Ebbing, Missouri. 2 Oscars for her. She's 69. She was also in Raising Arizona and Nomadland, which is a really interesting movie. You should check that out maybe this weekend, Nomadland. And today is National Detroit-Style Pizza Day.
1: Hey!
0: Are you a fan of the Detroit-Style pizza?
1: Any kind of pizza
0: okay,
1: is
0: there you
1: my
0: go.
1: Friend.
0: Yeah, there you go. This is it's a deep crust served in a square pan.
1: Yeah, that's interesting.
0: Detroit-Style pizza.
1: That'll work.
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3: NBC News Radio, I'm Michael Kastner. Further negotiations between the U.S. and Iran are set to continue this week in Switzerland following the departure of Vice President J.D. Vance, who led a round of initial talks over the weekend. Vance told reporters the talks set a good foundation for future discussions about a number of issues, including curbing Iran's nuclear ambitions. The Senate is approving a massive housing affordability bill with the goal of lowering prices. The bill was approved 85-5 on Monday in a rare, overwhelmingly bipartisan vote. It would cut away some of the red tape and make it easier to build homes while also setting limits on institutional investors buying up housing. This week's top 10 songs on the Billboard Hot 100 are out now. I Knew It, I Knew You by Taylor Swift is number one. That marks the second time at the top since its release. In second place, Ella Langley's Choosin' Texas. Michael Kastner, NBC News Radio.
0: Here's your Pueblo forecast with Kicks Country meteorologist Steve Hamilton, keeping you ahead of the weather and ready for the day.
4: Here's your weather forecast from Kicks Country. We'll have sunshine for a while. We do have a cold front on the way in from northern Colorado that could bring us some afternoon showers and thunderstorms today. Pretty hot. We're going into the mid-90s. Overnight, rain and thunderstorms look pretty likely, dropping to about 60 on the low. It will be a little bit cooler on Wednesday. We're staying in the upper 80s, some sun and some clouds, and a few more afternoon showers and thunderstorms. Another chance of rain Thursday. For Kicks Country, I'm meteorologist Steve Hamilton.
2: Currently 66 degrees here at the Kicks Country Studios. Got a mostly sunny morning out there. 7:03, keeping you on time. Mm-hmm. Dave Moore, Gunny Pagnotta on the radio, your Kicks Country morning show. Good morning, sir.
5: Yes. So, we had a very... Oh, sorry, Dave.
2: So check this out. I might have some bad news for you.
5: Ruh-roh.
2: That it's bad news to watch bad news.
5: Well, I would agree wholeheartedly, but so, go for it.
2: If you ever feel maxed out, like, oh my gosh, I can't take it. There's so much, doom scrolling. There's news 24/7 on a lot of channels. A new study now shows that humans evolved to pay close attention to danger, mostly clear and present danger. But it in our lives now today, the instinct is being overwhelmed by an endless supply of bad news from around the world.
5: Mm.
2: Right? It may be the sum total bad news overhead is a uniquely American thing, but it's a global struggle as well. 40% of people worldwide say they at least sometimes or often avoid the news completely. I know you are a news avoider.
5: I am. Yeah, I try to still keep up with the basics and what's going on, but I will not, just like immerse myself in any kind of news.
2: Period. Yeah, we watch one news program in the evening, mm-hmm. and then that's it. We will shift over to something on television or watch a documentary or movie. We're watching Grant, the documentary about Ulysses S. Grant. But in the United States, it's 42%. It's higher in other countries as well, that it's like, we've just got too much bad news. So if you have, if you've got those news channels on, MSNBC, CNN, Fox, it goes on and on and on and on, 24/7. Mm-hmm. Let's see who did this and who's saying bad things about this person. The key is to just let it go, right?
5: Yeah.
2: Which means you should
5: moderation.
2: You should try to keep the news designated buckets, they say. So just a little bit of time, get informed, and then move on to something else.
5: All right.
2: Find a Cheers rerun or something like that.
5: There you go, Friends, you know.
2: What do you think about that? Big Bang Theory, you know, whatever. Something that lighten up, especially right before you go to bed.
5: Yeah, everybody's got their own problems, and I don't think it behooves anybody to go to bed with the world's problems.
2: Exactly. I 100% agree.
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2: National Pink Day. 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
5: Probably.
2: Okay.
5: Although pink is real popular. Think pink.
2: All right. I like the little pink shorts. You know, the say pink on the bottom.
5: Alrighty.
2: On the behind.
5: Yeah. How about the Pink Panther? You a fan?
2: Oh, sure.
5: All right.

0: country's best, Kix Country, 107.5. It's your Kix Morning Show. Yeah, good morning. Dave Morgan and Pagnotta hanging out with you this morning.
1: Having a good morning.

0: Hey, how you look? Josh Ross on Kix Country 107.5. Good morning. Get your day going here with Dave Moore, Kenny Pagnotta. Well, the 46th annual Tony Andonuccio Memorial Tournament wrapped up on Sunday.
1: Yeah.
0: At the Runyon Sports Complex, and the Azteca Blue 18 up team made it all the way and won the championship. How do you like that?
1: The repeat. Yes.
0: Yes. Yeah, they took on the Oklahoma Travelers for the second time in the tournament. And the Azteca team dueled early on before the blue team took a commanding 9-2 lead. Final was 10-2 to earn their second straight Andonuccio Memorial Tournament win.
1: Yeah.
0: So let's hear it for those guys.
1: Yeah. A little shout out to Blake Swift, Pueblo County. His grandpa was my teacher and coach way back in the day.
0: Wow, okay.
1: And he pitched six of those innings, and then another gentleman came in, Mr. Molina, and finished it strong, 10-2. Unbelievable.
0: Very cool.
1: That Oklahoma team is no joke.
0: That's right. They're good. And also in local and area news, there was a tornado or multiple tornadoes in the Fowler area yesterday.
1: There sure was. Some tornadoes.
0: You were there.
1: Cruising, I was right there.
0: Oh, my gosh.
1: Cruising around the Arkansas Valley, we saw one touch down about 2 to 3 miles to the south of us.
0: Okay.
1: Small tornado, but boy, was it kicking up a lot of stuff. I don't know that it contacted any structures, thank goodness.
0: Okay. But kicking up lots of dust. And
1: oh, wow, yeah.
0: Wow.
1: Amazing what a small tornado can do.
0: Yeah.
1: Let alone.
0: I'm glad it was only small.
1: Whew. Yeah.
0: Oh, my gosh. All right. Well, might have a slight chance of a shower thunderstorm tonight. Maybe clouds rolling in a little bit later today. Maybe a very slight chance of rain, but hopefully no tornadoes.
1: No, none. Thank you.
0: Yeah. Weather across the Midwest has been crazy lately.
1: It has.

0: 107.5 Kix Country. The new Cole Swindell. It's called Girl Dad. I like that. When I first saw the title, I thought, oh, it'll be, you know, I thought it'd be about a dad who's having a girl, and he's a girl dad. It kind of turned out that way, but also talking to his dad, who's no longer with him. That's kind of a heart tugger right there.
1: That sure was. That's pretty.
0: Good song. Mm-hmm. All right, so check this out. If you just got out of the shower, you're feeling nice and clean, I've got something that might make you go, what? 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
1: Oh, my.
0: That can especially be problematic with people with, skin situations, you know?
1: Sure.
0: Sensitive skin, that kind of thing, acne. 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

0: 107.5 Kicks Country. Sounding darn good right there, Shane Prophet. Long live country. It's one of your favorite guys.
1: He sure is. Yeah, he was right here in Pueblo with Chris Jansen. And
0: right.
1: Just a really cool story. He was out there fixing sprinklers one day, and next day he found himself on stage.
0: Wow, that's pretty cool. Could you have him come over? I've got a bad sprinkler at my house.
1: I'm sure he'll be glad to.
0: Our buddy Sam Sample said, hey, I like the new Shane Prophet song. Just texted us that. All right, good morning. It's your Kicks Morning Show. Thank you for listening. 7:31 must mean it's time for Morning Funnies. Did you know that today is National Hydrate Day?
1: Hydrate?
0: Yes.
1: No, wait. No.
0: When did we get to be so thirsty?
2: That's ridiculous.
0: I don't know. Hmm. It's just one of those things. But here's Jerry Seinfeld talking about hydrating.
3: So, what's annoying now besides everything? Here's what's annoying me. People telling me to hydrate. I don't want to hear about hydrating. You need to hydrate, Jerry. You better hydrate. You're on the plane. You're in the gym. You got to be hydrating. Make sure you're hydrating. Are you hydrating? Do you know what could happen to you if you don't hydrate? You could get dehydrated. Oh, no. Wouldn't I get thirsty first? No. According to the fitness people on TV, if you feel thirsty, you're too late.
1: Oh.
3: What do you mean I'm too late? What do I do? Just try and catch the pieces of your face as they dry up and crack off onto the floor.
1: So true. And how big can the water bottles get, Dave?
0: I know. 6 gallons, 7 gallon. Kicks Country.

0: My favorite country song, Hardy, sounding good right there. Former number one song. Hey, good morning. This is Dave Moore. That's Gunny Pagnotta. We're having fun here on the Kix Country Morning Show.
1: Yes, indeed.
2: Wake up your brain. It's time for the Kix Country Quiz.
0: Okay.
1: Are you ready?
0: I believe I am.
1: All right. You can't imagine, but this is about severe weather.
0: Oh, because you had tornadoes in Fowler yesterday and big hail.
1: We did.
0: In some places. Wow.
1: Several of them touched down, and I'm thinking the tornado siren was going off probably about 40 minutes.
0: Holy cow.
1: On and off, on and off, and that's an eerie feeling.
0: No kidding.
1: All right, Dave. How far away can lightning strike from a thunderstorm? Is it? Only within the rainy area, up to a mile, or up to 10 miles?
0: I'm going to say up to 10 miles.
1: And that is correct. Yeah, a lot of people get mad on the rain delays, but it can strike. Which is the safest place during a tornado warning? This was crossing our mind a lot yesterday. Is it a room with large windows, a basement or small interior room on the lowest floor, or a garage in the center?
0: I was going to say Florida, but what was the second one?
1: You got a room with windows, basement or small interior room.
0: Yeah, let's go with that one.
1: That's the one. Good job. Yep. And certainly interior, away from windows.
0: Right.
1: All right. A tornado warning means, does it mean conditions are favorable for a tornado?
0: No.
1: Tornadoes happen every summer, or there's been an actual tornado spotted that touched ground.
0: Yes, because it's only a funnel cloud if it doesn't touch the ground. It's a tornado if it's on the ground, right?
1: Yeah, I think so. And then somebody was calling it a ground spout.
0: Yeah.
1: But it was not. It was coming out of the cloud and making a huge cloud below it.
0: Okay.
1: All right. After the last clap of thunder, how long should you wait before returning outdoors? 10, 20, or 30 minutes?
0: Probably 30 minutes.
1: It is 30 minutes, yeah. Thunder's a definite sign that a lot of people don't take heed of.
0: Right.
1: And now the bonus question, if you missed one. If I can find it. Which of these is the best emergency weather tool to have during summer storm season? Well, it's always got the dumb one here. Pair of sunglasses.
0: Sure.
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0: Probably the third one there.
1: It is the third. Yeah. What do you think NOAA stands?
0: That's
1: for?
0: National Oceanographic.
1: Oceanic,
0: and something.
1: Yeah, for some reason, I was just reading the research here.
0: Yeah.
1: Deemed much more reliable than the National Weather Service.
0: Wow.
1: That's interesting.
0: Oh, yeah, definitely. It can happen.
1: All right, well, there you go.
0: And we
1: be safe.
0: We're hooked into, in fact, we had a warning that popped up on the radio automatically, warning about the severe thunderstorm that was east of Pueblo that headed toward your area yesterday, so...
1: Yes.
0: Keep it on Kix. We got a meteorologist who will keep you updated on the weather. And if there's any severe weather, we'll get it on the radio for you, too.
1: Yes, radio. Keyword.
0: 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They have no idea.

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1: Kicks Country. 107.5 Boots Off. That's John Party. Sounded good right there. Hey, good morning. How you doing? It is Dave Moore, Gunny Pagnotta on the radio. And we told you we were going to talk about the Dallas Cowboys cheerleaders.
2: Okay.
1: They used to have that show, Dallas Cowboys Cheerleaders Making the Team. And I unfortunately was forced to watch that every week. But
2: you poor thing, Dave Moore.
1: I know. So sad for me. Huh. Here are some rules that if you're going to be a Dallas Cowboys cheerleader, it's cool to say, but would it be fun when you have to follow these rules?
2: Hmm.
1: Here are some rules that you have to abide by if you're a Dallas Cowboys cheerleader. No visible tattoos. And if you're familiar with the uniform, there's not a lot of uniform left.
2: No.
1: So the tattoos got to be hidden somehow. Glitter eyeshadow is a big no.
2: Huh.
1: You're not allowed to date NFL players at all. It is completely prohibited, whether they're on the Cowboys or the Browns or the Broncos or whatever. You cannot date an NFL player.
2: Interesting.
1: You have to maintain your size. So once you're fitted for your uniform...
3: And by the way, they're real and they're spectacular.
1: Once you're fitted for your uniform, you cannot get a new uniform. If you've had an extra Big Mac, sorry.
2: Wow.
1: You have to be in full hair and makeup every single day. How about that?
2: Single day?
1: Every single day. Every day you have to be in full hair and makeup every day. You cannot be anywhere alcohol is served or attend parties.
2: Wow.
1: You cannot miss rehearsal. You must say yes, ma'am. You can't post provocative photos on social media at any time. And you have to avoid spray tans that have an orange tint. You can get into the spray tan if you'd like, but you can't look orange.
2: Mm.
1: Otherwise, it's like, sorry. So there you go.
2: Wow.
1: Yeah.
2: That's a lot of rules.
1: That's a lot of rules. Okay.
2: Very limiting.
1: All right. There you go.
2: It's all probably safety related, though. Think about it.
1: You think?
2: I do.
1: Okay.
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1: NBC News Radio, I'm Michael Kastner. Primary elections are being held today in New York, Maryland, and Utah. Much of the national attention is focused on New York, where some Democratic socialists are on the ballot in what many see as a possible look at the political direction of the Democratic Party. The U.S. says Iran can sell oil under a temporary 60-day license. Treasury Secretary Scott Bessent announced the move in a social media post on Monday. The U.S. Navy lifted its blockade of Iran's ports and coastal areas. Multiple reports indicated notes sent to a Tucson, Arizona television station months ago claimed Nancy Guthrie died after being abducted from her home in February and was buried in nature. NBC's Liz Kreutz with more on the search for the mother of Today Show host Savannah Guthrie.
2: That note was sent just days after media outlets received an alleged ransom note saying Nancy was safe and demanding cryptocurrency in exchange for her release.
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3: Here's your weather forecast from Kix Country. We'll have sunshine for a while. We do have a cold front on the way in from northern Colorado that could bring us some afternoon showers and thunderstorms today. Pretty hot. We're going into the mid-90s. Overnight, rain and thunderstorms look pretty likely, dropping to about 60 on the low. It will be a little bit cooler on Wednesday. We're staying in the upper 80s, some sun and some clouds, and a few more afternoon showers and thunderstorms. Another chance of rain Thursday. For Kix Country, I'm meteorologist Steve Hamilton.
4: Right now, 68 degrees at Kix Country, 107.5. Good morning. Thank you for getting your day going with us. Dave Moore, Gunny Pagnotta. So you've been to Washington, D.C., right?
5: Many times.
4: Okay, and you familiar with the Lincoln Memorial Reflecting Pool?
5: You bet.
4: It goes from the Lincoln Memorial across the way. The
5: Washington Monument.
4: Yep. Yeah. Yep. And so after $16 million in refurbishments, the Lincoln Memorial Reflecting Pool still has a murky green color due to algae. The Department of the Interior previously said it had deployed, check this out, had deployed hand bubbler technology to kill it.
5: Hand bubbler?
4: Well, no, Nan, I'm sorry. I'm having a little eye issue today. I've got something in my eye, so I'm having trouble reading. Yeah. Nano bubbler technology to kill it. So we have a little song talking about that.
5: Good.
4: Yeah.

0: Yes.
1: Oh, there you go.
0: Oh, oh my gosh.
2: That's incredible.
0: See if we can fix the algae. Get some algae eaters in there, baby.
2: Nanometer, nano something.

0: 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Good morning. Hope your Tuesday's going well. Going to be another warm one today. Maybe a slight chance of a shower later, but overall, nice day, right?
1: I think so. Beware, though.

0: 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What's up? Good morning. 8:09. It is your Kix Country Morning Show. Dave and Gunny hanging out with you this morning. Hey, listen for the Little Caesars Pizza Athlete of the Month on, on Kix 107.5.
1: Yes.
0: She was a lot of fun. She was here the other day.
1: Reagan Folletta.
0: That's right. Yeah.
1: Hurdler extraordinaire. Oh
0: my gosh. She's a state champion on the 100-meter and 300-meter hurdles.
1: Yep. And that was her second championship on the 100s.
0: Yeah. That's right. Have did you run track?
1: I did.
0: Did you run the hurdles?
1: They tried to get me to run those in college.
0: I see.
1: Bless his heart, Chuck Herring.
0: Right.
1: Rest in peace, coach. But I can't run the hurdle. No. I did the 800-meter.
0: Not going to do it.
1: In high school, more long distance.
0: Yeah.
1: Mile, 2 mile.
0: Because if you just barely click, just barely catch the heel of your shoe on the top of the hurdle, what happens?
1: You'll still be picking gravel out of your knee about 6 weeks later.
0: Exactly.
1: Yeah.
0: Not good.
1: First word in hurdle is hurt.
0: That's right.
1: Brave lady, that Reagan Folletta.
2: Baby girl, you out your mind, you way too good for me. Thinking about the day we met, you could have just ignored me. Here I am, laying next to you.

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0: Thank you. That's thank you so much.
2: Yeah.
0: Actually, what he was supposed to say is...
1: And now it's time for...
3: Random facts.
0: Pamela Anderson, you know, she was the original first Tool Time girl for the first season of Tool Time.
2: Okay.
0: Of Home Improvement with Tim Allen.
2: Gotcha.
0: And she was discovered on the Jumbotron at a Canadian football game in 1989.
2: Hmm.
0: How do you like that?
2: That's interesting.
0: All right. Here's another one for you. Jean-Claude Van Damme was the alien in the original Predator in almost all of the jumping and climbing scenes.
2: Oh, sounds fun.
0: I did not know that.
2: Okay, Predator.
0: And 2 out of 5 husbands tell their wives daily that they love them. Only 2 out of 5.
2: That's not a good number.
0: Come on, guys. We need to step it up a little bit, right?
2: Mm-hmm.
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0: I knew it. That is Taylor Swift from the Toy Story movie, Toy Story 5 on Kix Country.
1: I really want to see that one.
0: I do too, yeah. Have you seen the first four?
2: Just the first.
0: Just, oh, really?
2: I'm usually not a sequel person, not very trusting. Okay,
0: but you want to see the fifth one?
2: A lot, yes, it looks hilarious.
0: Okay.
2: Like, brings in all the modern day stuff.
0: Okay.
2: The bald spot and the middle-aged gut and all those fun things.
0: I have a new theory on movie trailers.
2: Okay.
0: Something like that, you know, that'd be kind of fun to see. But, like, I watched the trailer of Disclosure Day, which we went to see on Sunday, and I would have rather not seen the trailer. Because it kind of, some trailers give too much away. It's like, no, you shouldn't.
2: They really do, yeah.
0: Yeah. So I would recommend not watching the trailer, at least for Disclosure Day. Toy Story 5 is one of those things. Okay, it's all the little toys dancing around, having fun.
2: It's going to be fun.
0: But Disclosure Day, you don't want to watch the trailer.
2: Okay,
0: you just want to go see the movie. All right.
2: Spoiler alert.
0: All right, spoiler alert. All right, hey, it's time for Not Headline News.
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2: Oh, boy.
3: Rosie O'Donnell will guest host Jimmy Kimmel Live this summer. 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Fallon.
2: Right.
3: 1 in 3 adults under 35 lived with a parent in 2025. The two main reasons were rising housing costs and working in radio. And experts say being out of shape is more likely to kill you than smoking. As for doing both, that's the experiment West Virginia is running. This is Not Headline News with Dave Moore and friends on Kix Country 107.5.
2: Oh, boy.
0: There you go. Oh, my gosh.
2: Oh, we're busted, Dave.
0: I know. Kix Country. What's up? How you doing?

0: 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Good morning, Dave and Gunny, hanging out with you this morning. Thanks for spending just a little time with the Kicks Morning Show.
1: Yeah, we love to have you along.

0: 107.5 Kix Country, Country House, Sam Hunt. Good morning. It is Dave Moore, Gunny Pagnotta. And so, Crumble Cookie. I love the cookies.
1: Yeah, those are good.
0: Right. And so, they're a little pricey. Actually, they're a lot pricey, but they're so delicious. But anyway, it's a...
2: Cookie!
0: It's one of those things where now they're starting to sell dirty sodas. This is soda with like ice cream and whipped cream and stuff in them.
1: Yeah.
0: And so a Crumble employee went on TikTok and said he got in trouble for telling customers that 148 grams of sugar is in their dirty sodas is probably not the best thing for your health.
1: Oh, boy.
0: So they said, hey, dude, we're trying to sell these things. Don't tell people that.
1: Don't do that.
0: And I wonder how much sugar's in their cookies.
1: Plenty.
0: Because they're so good.
1: Yeah.
0: I especially love the chocolate chip cookie when it's the semi-sweet chocolate chip cookie. Mm. And then the milk chocolate's okay, but the semi-sweet is, that's a home run, baby, right there.
1: I don't think I met a Crumble cookie that I didn't fall in love with.
0: I think you're absolutely right.
1: They're just all delicious.
0: Whew. And the employees are all really cool. I like them.
1: I've never been in one.
0: Really?
1: Nope.
0: How'd you get a Crumble cookie?
1: My wife.
0: Okay.
1: Yep.

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1: 107.5 Kix Country. Holy smokes. Bailey Zimmerman. Sounding good. Good morning. It's your Kix Morning Show, winding things up.
0: Oh.
1: Tuesday.
0: Shucks.
1: We got to go already?
0: I know.
1: I know. We've had fun.
0: Yeah.
1: Right? Hope everyone listening had fun as well. It's a good-looking day out there. Looking for our meteorologist, Steve Hamilton, says right around 95. Clouds and sun today. A little more clouds rolling in, maybe a slight chance of a shower. Hopefully no tornadoes like Fowler had yesterday.
0: Yeah, well, I think it's kind of this whole week. They say that there's at least the potential for some
1: severe weather.
0: Weird weather.
1: Yeah, we've got rain and thunderstorms, a possibility here in Pueblo overnight, and then a chance of showers tomorrow. So just kind of keep an eye on the sky and keep your ear right here on Kix.
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0: I love it.
1: All right. Hey, thanks for being on the morning show with me, Gunny.
0: Thank you, Dave, and thanks for everybody out there listening.
1: We'll see you next time.
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4: Your Kix Country weather, cold front dropping in from the north, and that may bring us some showers and thunderstorms later on today. Some sunshine, though, and still pretty hot. We're headed for the mid-90s. Overnight, rain and thunderstorms around and upper 50s, and then we will get a little bit more sunshine on Wednesday. Still a chance of an afternoon shower. Upper 80s, another cold front rolling in on Thursday. Looks like a little bit more rain and a little bit cooler. For Kix Country, I'm meteorologist Steve Hamilton.
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6: Your Kicks Country weather, cold front dropping in from the north, and that may bring us some showers and thunderstorms later on today. Some sunshine, though, and still pretty hot. We're headed for the mid-90s. Overnight, rain and thunderstorms around and upper 50s, and then we will get a little bit more sunshine on Wednesday. Still a chance of an afternoon shower. Upper 80s, another cold front rolling in on Thursday. Looks like a little bit more rain and a little bit cooler. For Kicks Country, I'm meteorologist Steve Hamilton.
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But he walked up and said, what'll it be? 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
4: Your Kicks Country weather, cold front dropping in from the north, and that may bring us some showers and thunderstorms later on today. Some sunshine, though, and still pretty hot. We're headed for the mid-90s. Overnight, rain and thunderstorms around and upper 50s, and then we will get a little bit more sunshine on Wednesday. Still a chance of an afternoon shower. Upper 80s, another cold front rolling in on Thursday. Looks like a little bit more rain and a little bit cooler. For Kicks Country, I'm meteorologist Steve Hamilton.
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0: 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That's what I love about Sunday. Good song from Craig Campbell. Hey, how's it going? You doing all right? It is lunchtime Tuesday. We're still a long way from Sunday, but that's all right. We'll make it. Hey, I've got lunchtime laughs here for you. Have you noticed that the World Cup now has hydration breaks, even in venues where it's not hot, but you have to be fair and have hydration breaks in all of the venues? Well, here's Jerry Seinfeld talking about hydrating because it's National Hydrate Day.
1: So, what's annoying now besides everything? Here's what's annoying me. 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I don't want to hear about hydrating. You need to hydrate, Jerry. You better hydrate. You're on the plane. You're in the gym. You got to be hydrating. Make sure you're hydrating. Are you hydrating? Do you know what could happen to you if you don't hydrate? You could get dehydrated. Oh, no. 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No. According to the fitness people on TV, if you feel thirsty, you're too late. What do you mean I'm too late? What do I do? Just try and catch the pieces of your face as they dry up and crack off onto the floor.
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4: Your Kix Country weather, cold front dropping in from the north, and that may bring us some showers and thunderstorms later on today. Some sunshine, though, and still pretty hot. We're headed for the mid-90s. Overnight, rain and thunderstorms around and upper 50s, and then we will get a little bit more sunshine on Wednesday. Still a chance of an afternoon shower. Upper 80s, another cold front rolling in on Thursday. Looks like a little bit more rain and a little bit cooler. For Kix Country, I'm meteorologist Steve Hamilton.
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1: Your Kix Country weather, cold front dropping in from the north, and that may bring us some showers and thunderstorms later on today. Some sunshine, though, and still pretty hot. We're headed for the mid-90s. Overnight, rain and thunderstorms around and upper 50s, and then we will get a little bit more sunshine on Wednesday. Still a chance of an afternoon shower. Upper 80s, another cold front rolling in on Thursday. Looks like a little bit more rain and a little bit cooler. For Kix Country, I'm meteorologist Steve Hamilton.
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2: Your weather forecast from Kix Country, a little bit windy today. Should stay sunny, though, and we're in the upper 90s. Then tonight, we have some changes coming up. A cold front will start moving in. Could get some showers and thunderstorms. Our low in the upper 50s. Sunny in the morning on Wednesday, but showers and thunderstorms may pop up in the afternoon. It will be quite a bit cooler, too, following that cold front. Upper 80s, a pretty good round of rain coming our way on Thursday. Upper 80s. For Kix Country, I'm meteorologist Steve Hamilton.
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4: Your weather forecast from Kix Country, a little bit windy today, should stay sunny though, and we're in the upper 90s. Then tonight we have some changes coming up. A cold front will start moving in, could get some showers and thunderstorms, our low in the upper 50s. Sunny in the morning on Wednesday, but showers and thunderstorms may pop up in the afternoon. It will be quite a bit cooler too following that cold front, upper 80s. A pretty good round of rain coming our way on Thursday, upper 80s. For Kix Country, I'm meteorologist Steve Hamilton.
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3: Your weather forecast from Kicks Country. A little bit windy today. Should stay sunny, though, and we're in the upper 90s. Then tonight, we have some changes coming up. A cold front will start moving in. Could get some showers and thunderstorms. Our low in the upper 50s. Sunny in the morning on Wednesday, but showers and thunderstorms may pop up in the afternoon. It will be quite a bit cooler, too, following that cold front, upper 80s, a pretty good round of rain coming our way on Thursday, upper 80s. For Kicks Country, I'm meteorologist Steve Hamilton.
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1: 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If you want to haul your own trash and debris, head for their transfer station just north of town, off exit 104 at 1401 Court Street. 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
2: The countdown to the 2026 Colorado State Fair has begun. 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
0: 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Here's one of your all-time favorites. A Kix Country flashback.

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8: Your Kix Country weather for the overnight hours. We're in the upper 50s and a few showers and thunderstorms moving through. Some of those storms could have very gusty wind and maybe a little bit of hail. We have cold front dropping in. Showers and thunderstorms popping up again on Wednesday afternoon. It will be a little bit cooler, too. We'll stay in the upper 80s with that cloud cover. More rain and thunderstorms are expected on Thursday with upper 80s. For Kix Country, I'm meteorologist Steve Hamilton.
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National Weather Service in Pueblo has issued a severe thunderstorm warning for southeastern El Paso County in east central Colorado, northwestern Crowley County in southeastern Colorado, northeastern Pueblo County in southeastern Colorado, until 6:45 p.m. At 5:57 p.m., a severe thunderstorm was located 12 miles south of Tructon, or 24 miles northeast of Pueblo Airport, moving southeast at 20 miles an hour. Hazard: ping pong ball size hail and 60 miles an hour wind gusts. Source: trained weather spotters. Impact: people and animals outdoors will be injured. Expect hail damage to roofs, siding, windows, and vehicles. Expect wind damage to roofs, siding, and trees. This severe thunderstorm will remain over mainly rural areas of southeastern El Paso, northwestern Crowley, and northeastern Pueblo counties. For your protection, move to an interior room on the lowest floor of a building.